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This is Akashvani, the news read by Nina Rakel. Prime Minister Narendra Modi will be on a six-day visit to Indonesia, Australia and New Zealand beginning today. In the first leg of his three-nation tour, he will reach Indonesia today on a three-day visit. Mr. Modi will hold bilateral discussions with Indonesian President Prabowo Subianto and review the progress made in the partnership. His main engagements will be in Jakarta, but the Prime Minister will also visit a cultural and historic city, Yogyakarta. In Jakarta, Mr. Modi will address a large gathering of the Indian diaspora. In the second leg of his tour, Prime Minister will reach Melbourne on 8th of this month on a three-day visit where he will participate in the third India-Australia annual summit with Australian Prime Minister Anthony Albanese. On the last leg of his visit, Mr. Modi will be in New Zealand from 10th to 11th July. He will hold talks with his New Zealand counterpart Christopher Luxon. Union Minister of Cooperation Amit Shah will attend the 5th Foundation Day ceremony of the Ministry of Cooperation in New Delhi today. The ministry said the ceremony will be held in line with the vision.

0: of Sahkar Se Samriddhi. On the occasion, Mr. Shah will lay the foundation stone and inaugurate several key initiatives. These include inauguration of 232 grain storage godowns, Bhumi Pujan of Sahkar Van, Bhumi Pujan of tissue culture facilities in Uttar Pradesh and Maharashtra, launch of National Cooperative Database NCD 3.0 and Geotag mobile application, launch of National Dairy Development Board's Milk Supply Review Dashboard Portal. The Shri Ram Janmabhoomi Tirth Kshetra Trust has convened a meeting of its members today to deliberate on several important administrative and financial matters, including the findings of the Special Investigation Team, SIT, probing the counting of donations received by the trust. The meeting will be held at the premises of Ram Temple at around 3 in the afternoon. According to an official notice issued on 28th of last month. The agenda of the meeting includes consideration of the resignation letters submitted by General Secretary Champat Rai and Trustee Dr. Anil Mishra. The meeting will further deliberate on arrangements related to the future management of the Ram Temple. Assam Cabinet has approved a series of major policy decisions aimed at strengthening emergency services, promoting industrial growth and improving governance ahead of the commencement of budget session of the State Assembly today. Briefing the media after the Cabinet meeting in Guwahati, Chief Minister Hemant Biswa Sarma said the Cabinet approved several bills to be introduced during the ensuing Assembly session. The Cabinet also approved an integrated emergency response system under the 112 helpline with an outlay of 100 crore rupees. In cricket, Australia defeated England by 7 wickets to lift the ICC Women's T20 World Cup at Lord's in London last night. Chasing a target of 151 runs set by England, Australia scored 153 for 3 in 17.1 overs. Beth Mooney was the highest scorer for Australia with 64 runs. Put to bat, England scored 150 for 4 in stipulated 20 overs. Brazil's veteran player Neymar Jr. has announced his retirement from the international football after the 5-time world champions suffered a stunning 2-1 defeat to Norway in FIFA World Cup round of 16 last night. He finished his international career as the all-time leading scorer for Brazil. For Brazil, the defeat marked a 7th consecutive World Cup knockout loss to European opposition and their earliest World Cup exit since 1990. In the Wimbledon tennis, Serbia's Novak Djokovic defeated Roman Safiulin of Russia to reach the men's singles quarterfinals last night. And that's the end of this news bulletin.
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2: LPG kan lakin keji somni pakuatling ngei turani gas inrem chem konga mi puiten theitop chwa hi kan mo phurna ania chumetan chuan gas stove le gas

Well, good morning, dear listeners, and a very warm welcome to FM Zo 100.7. And it's a beautiful Monday morning. And first of all, you know, we thank God for the gift of life and for allowing us to see another day and the beginning of a brand new week. So I hope today feels even more special as it is a government holiday, giving many of us a chance to rest, relax, and enjoy a slower morning at home. So, you know, some of you may still be in bed, some enjoying breakfast with family, and some perhaps already, you know, glued to the FIFA World Cup action. So, you know, especially as England and right now, Mexico are in action right now. So, you know, football fever is definitely in the air, and I'm sure many of you are cheering for your favorite team. So, tell us, are you supporting England this morning, or is there any other team, you know, you're rooting for at this World Cup? So, you know, whatever your holiday mood may be today, so thank you for tuning and letting FM Zo 100.7 be part of your morning. So stay with us for this beautiful music, warm company, and your blessed holiday right here on FM Zo 100.7. And yes, well, as we begin this new week, so we have to start this segment, and I want to start this segment with English gospel music. So there's no better way to begin this week than the lifting of our heart and, you know, praise and placing our days ahead into God's hands. So, you know, whether you're at home enjoying the holiday, you know, preparing breakfast, or simply taking a quiet moment to yourself, so I hope this song brings peace, comfort, and, you know, strength to your heart. So let us begin this beautiful morning with faith, gratitude, and, you know, uplifting gospel music right here on FM Zo 100.7. And I have started receiving your message already. Anyway, so starting this beautiful song with a song called This Is Gonna Be. Thank You For Your Blessing by the Bill Glory Gatel.

0: 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I've a good place to sleep.
1: There's food. Yes, well, we truly have every reason to thank God for His blessing upon us, you know, upon our lives up to this very day. So each new morning is a gift, and today we are blessed on not only we live, but also, you know, the chance to be here together once again. And if you're listening to us right now, you know, that itself is a blessing worth being grateful. So as we begin this segment, let us thank God for His goodness, His grace, and His faithfulness, and, you know, continue to this beautiful morning with uplifting Indonesian gospel music right here on FM Zo 100.7 and niat teropatian mul som nakan donte kan sia tiam chin hi poi mo khop me alian thame mo mu the so hi mul som ne mo hi kan lo te fo chin ma se zing tina you know hey dam le shen ta kan 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hands my voice and this is by the Stella and it's one of my favorite hey like do em em Salah, Hawthani, and be my heart, my hands, my voice, and I want to dedicate this song to each and every one of you.

And a beautiful song to start this beautiful segment. Once again, Be My Heart, My Hands, My Voice by Sala and Jesus Say. Whoever wants to follow me must deny themselves, take up their cross and follow me. And it's a call to surrender their faith and obedience, you know, to leave behind our own ways and work in His fruit. So as we continue this gospel segment, may these words remind us to trust Him more and deeply and follow wherever He leads. Iswan Hung Zui Tura Mani and Patle Cross Put Dihi Tumul Om Zatuk Tang Nai Nia Tiro Kan Du Dan Le Kan Rin Dan Kan Du Dan Topa Kan Zui Thay Nila Wa Kan Lel Pa Du Dan Zoki This is one of my favorite for this segment. And yes, as I can see here, it's 8:13 inside our studio clock. So this segment is up to 8:40. So we've got more time. So before we move on, I'm going to take a quick look to your message. JL Zama here. Good morning, duty no duty duty no merantini. 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

a beautiful song, Lincoln Brewster, and his uplifting song, Real Life. And, you know, it's a beautiful reminder that true love, true life, true peace, and lasting joy are found in Jesus Christ alone. So no matter, you know, what season we are, his love gives us hope and strength. So, and as I can see here, this is going to be... Alright, so this is going to be Who Am I by Casting Crown. And I want to dedicate this song to each and every one of the listeners out there.

Yes, indeed, our God is an awesome God. He is full of power, mercy, and unfading love. Right, so He is one. He's the one Christ who carries us through every season and lift us in our weakness, and you know, surround us with grace and each new day. So no matter, you know, what we face, His goodness never changes. So as we continue this gospel segment, let's praise His holy name and rejoice the greatness of our awesome God. Right, you're on FM Zawa 100.7, and as I can see here, it's 8:35 inside our studio clock. So time for me to say bye bye for this segment once again, and I'm going to leave you with a song called, this is going to be Lincoln Brewster with a song called More Than Amazing, and this is going to be the last song for this segment, and I'll be back at 10 o'clock with more of Mr. Music, and this is your RJ Freedom Play signing off.

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beautiful people out there. Well, it's now 10 o'clock in our studio clock, and we're coming to the second segment of the morning right here on FM Azo 100.7, and I hope your day is going well and that you enjoying this peaceful holiday morning. So, you know, whether you're relaxing at home or spending time with your family or, you know, simply taking it easy, thank you for letting us be part of your day. So we still have more beautiful music, warm moments and good company lineup for you in the hours ahead. So stay with us, keeping enjoying the morning, and let's continue with this morning together right here on FM Azo 100.7. And yes, starting straight away with a song called, this is gonna be Benson Boone with a song called Beautiful Things.

Well, I know you guys are enjoying this beautiful segment, and as I can see here, it's 10:06 in SARS 3 o'clock, so I have received a couple of your messages. And before we, you know, dive into our next song, so let's take a quick look to your message, because, alright, so yes. BL song to here in Apuloya, hey, Kapuloya, Pania, Kalushal, maybe it's over on Tinia. Pudo come tong to sharing, Nantile, eh, Pudo come to the Fatelo in Lonia, Pu, and the BL song.

Beautiful song, and then right, yes, Die With A Smile, Lady Gaga, Bruno Mars, and it's one of those songs, you know, that feels both tender and powerful at the same time, so carrying emotions warmed and reminded to cherish the people we love while we can. So yes, cherish the people while you can and love them. So sit back, relax, and enjoy this lovely track right here at FM Zoe 100.7, and this is your RJ Brilliantly live from the studio at FM Zoe. It's 10:18 in Tars. Click so continue with the song. Well, this is gonna be Drunk Text Henry Moody.

Well, as I can see here, yeah, it's 10:27 in our city clock. So we've just listened to Alex Warren and Ariana Grande with a song called Poof. So as I can see here, it's the most beautiful things about the song is Ariana Grande's voice, and there's something so smooth emotionally and, you know, effortless about the way she sings and add a special charm to the song, and her voice carries a bit of softness and power, you know, making the track even more beautiful to listen to. So, we've got more time, so, and there's gonna be a live after this segment with Mizo, RJ Mapu, who we can live donor. Make sure that you're tuning with us on our Facebook page, All in the Radio. So, alright, so, okay. PC Jessica in the Lule, Damonic's car in Batum Tan Rantini, gonna let it the charm, shall we? Anyway, so continue with a song called, this is gonna be Kendrick Lamar with a song called Not Like Us.

Well, well, well, well. So that was a beautiful song with a song called Used to Be Young by Miley Cyrus. And it's one of those songs, you know, that makes you pause and think about the past and the choices we made in the carefree days, you know, we once had. And, you know, how much time, you know, how much life has changed over time with honest and a life, you know, long for the person we used to be. So I hope you guys are still tuning with us. And yes, a beautiful song performed by Miley Cyrus. And as I can see here, we've got around 5 minutes left, so time for me to say bye bye for this segment once again. So I'm going to leave you with a song called Sam Smith Naughty Boy that will follow by Obsessed, and these two songs will be the last one for this segment. And get ready to go live on Facebook akan kadon live to dona to na tranga midin nga hianin all in the radio Facebook page akan na bodut ula RJ Mapui mail to get on all right, so I'll be back at 12:40 with more of the music.

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beautiful people out there. It's exactly 12:40 inside our studio clock, and welcome back to my segment once again at FM Mizzou 100.7. And I'm so glad to have you company as we continue the show. So I hope you're having a peaceful and enjoyable day so far, and whether you're relaxing at home or on the move or simply taking it easy this holiday, thank you for staying tuned. And we've got more beautiful music and good moments ahead, so stay right here and let's continue together, because this is going to be kind of classy country music. And I have a track from Alan Jackson, Randy Travis and The Departed. And also you can make your request at the number where you can send in, where you used to send in your messages. Alright, so let's continue with the song called, this is Summertime Blues. I was sick. Now you can't use a car 'cause you didn't.

getting started, we begin with one of the finest voices of the country music, Alan Jackson, and his song, Gary Worm, Honesty, and the timeless country charm, you know, that never fades. So whether you've loved his music for years or you simply in the mood for, you know, something soothing and heartfelt, this is a perfect way to continue with the afternoon. So let's get started with Alan Jackson right here on FM 100.7, and yeah, I know you guys are enjoying his beautiful song. So yes, continue with this song called, this is going to be the older I get, by Alan Jackson as well. And yes, I want to dedicate this song to each and every one of the listeners out there.

we get, you know, the more we realize what truly matters and the peace, faith, and the people, you know, who stays with us through every season. So it's funny how, you know, life changes as we grow older, and the older, you know, we get, the fewer friends we seem to have. So, but perhaps the ones who remain become, you know, even more precious. So time teaches us that it isn't about, you know, having many people around us, but about holding on to a few, you know, who truly understand us, stand by us, and stay through every season of life. So I hope you guys are enjoying the beautiful songs that I've played so far. So this is gonna be Forever and Ever by Randy Travis.

0: beautiful song, rocking ears, Dolly Parton. And you know, when it comes to Dolly Parton, you know, one thing that's instantly stand out is her voice. It's warm, distinctive, and full of charm, and one of those, you know, voices you can recognize in the heartbeat. And there's a sweetness in it, so, but also strength, honest, you know, honesty and emotion that have made her song timeless, right? So that's part of what makes Dolly Parton such a beloved legend in country music. And I do follow her on Instagram, and I used to see her post, and she's still young at this very age. And so continue with a song called Brett Paisley, with a song called I'm Gonna Miss Her. And I'm going to dedicate this song to each and every one of the listeners out there.
1: Underway in Nashville. And when it comes to the host himself, you can't stop him. You can only hope to contain him. We'll provide updates throughout the day here at SportsCenter. Paisley, Parker, and

0: This just in, Brad's got a bite.
1: Hey, welcome to the show. Maybe it's a story you can relate to. We have four lovely ladies, and these husbands are going fishing and leaving these women alone.

0: Brad Paisley, dare I say, in Fuego.
1: I've got a bite.
2: Sounds like maybe you shouldn't be with any girl. You should be with a fish.
3: I've thought about that.
4: You know, as a final thought today, I was thinking, why can't these people just get along?
0: I hope...

Right, the Travis Ritter song, on the other hand, and yeah, there's something truly special about Randy Travis' voice, and I absolutely love it. You know, it is a deep, it's deep warm, and filled with the rich country soul. You know, it instantly draws you. So there's calmness and sincerity in the way he sings, and that's what makes his music so timeless and comforting to listen to. So I hope you guys are enjoying it with the beautiful song. Alright, so yes, this is gonna be Shania Twain with a song called Forever and For Always.

And when it comes to country music, you know, there's something about Shania Twain that creates a deep connection with listeners. So maybe it's her voice, maybe it's her, the honesty of her songs, or maybe it's the way her music blends strength and emotions and time to charm. I would say, yeah, whatever it is, Shania Twain has a way of making country music feels personal, relatable, and forgettable. So I hope you guys are enjoying. And as I can see here, yes, I have received a couple of messages. So PC Jessica here in Voin, Ibardi Polnik Satana Rantini. Alright, thank you so much. And I'm going to continue with a song called, this is going to be Sheryl Crow with a song called The First Cut is the Deepest. And I want to dedicate this song to each and every one of the listeners out there.

Right, right. And now here's a song that always brings a wave of nostalgia. The First Cut is the Deepest by Sheryl Crow. And it's one of those songs that, you know, that carries both warmth and heartache at the same time. So, and every time it plays, it seems to bring back old memories, like old feelings and moments, you know, we thought we had forgotten. So let's take a little trip down memory lane and enjoy the beautiful classic right here on FM Zoo 100.7. So as I can see here, we've got around only 8 minutes left. So time for me to say bye-bye for this segment once again. And I will be back at 2:05 with more Western music. So I'm going to leave you with a song called, this is going to be Dolly Parton with a song called The Moon, The Stars and Me. And I want to dedicate a song to RJ Mapuitan Karuntana, Dolly Parton in The Moon, The Stars and Me. He saved the last dance for me. He kaduro to garantia. Saved the last dance here in Bulgan Chenanga. That's one in The Moon, The Stars and Me. Anyway, so I'll be back at 2:05 with more Western music. And this is your RJ Winantay signing off.

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Beautiful people out there, yes, it's 209 Inside our city. Welcome back to this beautiful segment, and this is your RJ Puyo, live from the studio, and coming to my last segment for this transmission. So I welcome each and every one of you on this beautiful Monday afternoon, and you know, it's a day, it's a government holiday, and it's a day for Women's Day, METEP Day. Kita wajah tu METEP member, orang-orang tu METEP sebaikan buktu ni. Alright, so yes, I have a track from different artists, so I'm going to start straight away with a song called, this is going to be Bon Jovi, with a song called Legendary, and I want to dedicate this song to each and every one of the listeners. So.

Yes, as we talk about the legendary means, which in the song it means the Bon Jovi is definitely one of them, so their songs have become, you know, timeless anthem and love across generations for their energy and emotions and unforgettable memories. So as I can see here, yes, continue with a song called This Is Gonna Be Beautiful Song. You know, I want to dedicate this song to each and every one of the listeners out there, and it's a kind of nostalgic for me, so this is gonna be

Beautiful song, right? Yes, Camila Cabello, Godspeed, followed with Johnny Orlando with a song called Figures. And as I can see, we've got around only 8 minutes left, so time for me to say bye-bye for this segment once again. And I'm going to wind up this beautiful segment with the beautiful songs. I know you guys are waiting for this moment. And this is going to be KC Musgraves with a song called Arm's Length. That will be followed by Noah Kahan with a song called Forever. And these two songs will be the last one for this segment. And I'll be back by next Thursday, so do stay tuned with me. Kali patien sa kada mani zon ini ni ngani zana karon tu ngazan lama interview tekan ni dona. So make sure that you tune in with me. And yes, this is your RJ Putin Clay signing off, wishing you a very happy day.

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1: We will be operating 300 plus special trains during the Rath Yatra of Mahaprabhu Jagannath Ji, and during Onam festival we will be running about more than 100 special trains. This is a big effort from railways, effort from the central government, effort from Prime Minister Shri Narendra Modi Ji to make sure that our citizens get affordable and safe services. We will continue to work in that direction.
2: Home Minister and Minister of Cooperation Amit Shah today said the cooperative movement is entering a new phase of expansion through reforms, digitization and professional management. Addressing the fifth foundation ceremony of Ministry of Cooperation, Mr. Shah said a ranking framework has been announced to recognize the five best performing cooperative societies in every region.
3: I would like to begin by saying that the Modi government's decision has taken the country to a new stage of development. Throughout the country's 75-year journey, the cooperative movement remained largely neglected and was often treated as a second-class sector. By establishing the Ministry of Corporation, PM Modi has given the cooperative movement renewed importance and laid a strong foundation for its growth and expansion over the next century.
2: Mr. Shah lauded the Ministry of Cooperation for bringing change in the lives of millions of people by following the mantra of prosperity through cooperation for the past 5 years. The Election Commission has announced by-elections to three seats of the Rajya Sabha from West Bengal. The seats fell vacant following the resignation of Rajya Sabha members Shukendu Shekhar Rai, Sushmita Dev and Prakash Jigbarak. The notification for the elections will be issued tomorrow, while the last date for filing nominations is the 14th of July. Scrutiny of nominations will take place on the 15th. Polling for these seats is scheduled to be held on the 24th of July, and the counting of votes will be taken up the same day. England stormed into the FIFA World Cup quarterfinals with a dramatic 3-2 victory over Mexico at the Azteca Stadium in Mexico City today. In another match, Brazil's veteran player Neymar Jr. has announced his retirement from international football after the five-time world champions suffered a stunning 2-1 defeat against Norway in the FIFA World Cup round of 16 last night. In Wimbledon tennis, Serbia's Novak Djokovic defeated Roman Safiulin of Russia to reach the men's singles quarterfinals last night. Djokovic will next face either Felix Auger-Aliassime or Alejandro Davidovic Fokina in the quarterfinals. And with that, we end this news bulletin.
4: Hey, Akashvani Aizawl ani, documentary feature.

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This is Akashvani Aizol, and welcome listeners on 100.7 FM Zoi with me, RJ Lee Fanai. Well, I cannot say that the weather is as good as it gets today because, you know what, listeners, it has been raining on and off. Nonetheless, we cannot let go of this evening without listening to wonderful songs from some of our favorite artists, and I know that you all are with me. And on that note, first and foremost, let me wish you all a happy MHEP Day. Yes, MHEP Day to all the superwomen out there. Today is a day for the celebration of our strength, resilience, and equality, I must say. And also, I wanted to highlight that every woman's success should be an inspiration to another. You know what, listeners, all the women out there, all my go women out there, you know what, when we cheer for each other, you know what, we are at our strongest. Please do remember that. And I know that the World Cup 2026 is ongoing, and I don't know what you guys are rooting for, which country. And anyways, you can send in. By the way, I don't know whether you are rooting for England. They had a big win this morning. And yes, you know what? Yes, with this World Cup 2026, sleep is optional. Yes, but football is not, right? Okay, on that note, let's roll with the music. And here we have Nelly Furtado opening out our segment with Man Eater.

All right, that was a hot 4 minutes, 27 seconds tune from Nelly Furtado, and the song was called Man Eater. And listeners, I must say, this is by far the most best songs to work out to. All right, let me come to your text messages. And here we have Jalal Zama texting, and he writes, RJ Ali, good evening. Well, right back at you. MHEP din sam papualin sui lau tibay. Well, thank you so much. Vo in tlai I playlist te I duty pui tour tenen in tan le control room duty tele duty officer tan po o. All right. You know what? Thank you so much for including me. And yes, shout out to Joseph and Nancy, who are, yes, in the control room. And tin po sang mam atinupa mission veng klangami may lovin zan in duty nuam uleh. Well, thank you so much. And you know what, by the way, the person whom you have mentioned by the name Pusang Mama, he is a well-known person to me, and he is such a good human, I must say. All right, on that note, let me come to the playlist, and here is Britney Spears with You Drive Me Crazy.

There you have it. What a headbanger song that was. Yes, that was Britney Spears with You Drive Me Crazy. You know what, listeners? I would like to say that this is one of the best songs to blast in your car. All right, let's quickly continue with Beyoncé, and this is Halo.

by. That was Beyonce with Halo. You know what, listeners, many decades went by, but still the song Halo still beats in the heart. The song is massively underrated, I must say. All right, Hitendra Das from Assam texting and says, good afternoon, RJG. Instead of afternoon, since already past four, you know what, we should rectify it as good evening. All right, anyways, right back at you. Here, then, here we have Celine Dion. We treat her like a lady.

right. Yes, that was Celine Dion. We treat her like a lady. And yes, speaking of Celine Dion, she is forever filling the airwaves. And I must say, you know what, this song, Treat Her Like a Lady, the song just hits you harder the older you get, I must say. And you know what, this song, each time it is put on, this, you know what, it becomes more relevant day by day as well. All right, and yes, with that, here is Christina with a song called Genie in the Bottle.

Yes, that was Fergie with Big Girls Don't Cry. Now we are coming to the end of the segment. I'm going to leave you all with a song from Norah Jones, and this is In the Morning. Let me dedicate this song to all the dear listeners out there tuning with me at this very moment. I know the song is In the Morning, however, we have to, you know what, yes, make it work, right? All right, yes. Keep it right here on 100.7 FM ZOIS. The next segment will be Sway With You All by RJ Zodin. Here is Norah Jones with In the Morning.

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This is Akashvani Aizol, and it is so nice to be back in the home of FM Zoe. And yes, this is your RJ Ali Ifanai. If any of the dear listeners out there missed out on my previous segment, well, not to worry, because I got you covered. In this segment, I have an artist like Akon, Adele, Demi Lovato, and the list goes on. And yes, listeners, without a further ado, let's kick off the segment and roll with the music. Here we have Akon opening out our segment with Right Na Na Na. And let me dedicate this song to all the dear listeners out there tuning with me at this very moment.

That was Akon with Right Now, Nana. This song was the ultimate love song back in the day, and Akon, he is forever filling the airwaves. And I must say, this song is like fine wine. It only gets better with age. All right, coming to your text messages. Let me start off with a message texting by Ngak Tepa. And it reads, RJ Ali ila play le tour ka moya hun pui. Omega sang te ameng moy te a PC Jessica Itan kahane. Well, thank you so much for texting in, Ngak Tepa. It's been a while that I have not received a text message from you. However, since you have dropped one, you know what? It really gives me a big smile on my face, cheek to cheek. And I do hope that all these people whom you have mentioned on your text message are tuning in right now. And a freshly arrived text message from Laldin Puya Falcon Venglai, and it reads, RJ Ali iplay le tour ka nang ma tan le lo ngay thave zong zong tan le RJ zong zong tan le ka chan te veng shang shang mi tan le par pari pu tan kung te ameng moi te. You really have a long list, Laldin Puya. Ke va la tui kwa la mi tan. All right, and I do hope that majority of the FM fans and majority of the RJs are tuning in right now. And yes, I do have more text message to read out. However, there will be a continuation after this song. So yes, here is a song from Adele, and this is Rolling in the Deep.

0: right, that was a huge tune from Adele, and yes, the song was called Rolling in the Deep. And you know what, listeners, this song is a beautiful throwback. It has a, it doesn't have it. What is wrong with me? There is 100% no auto-tune, and it's just 100% original voice, I must say. And also, to be able to listen to Adele's song at this point of time, you know what, it is really a blessings. All right, and she is a legend as always. All right, here we have a song, coming back to your text messages. PC Jessica texting, and she writes, RG Elite by Zan Hun Manuam. Oh, well, thank you so much. Right back at you. Next car in Pathumtan, Lenghak Tepa Bil Kirtan. Oh, well, thank you so much. When you say, when you address the three of us, that means obviously, yes, the RG is on duty today. That is tonight, rather, I should say, that is RJ Zodini and RJ Omtei. All right, and let me thank you on behalf of them. And Wuri Silo says, RJ Eli Idam Trin Mo, well, dear, I am good by the grace of God and hope the same to you. Kalau ngai kamekti, oh, well, thank you so much. All right, Hitendra Das also says, good evening, RJ G. Well, thank you so much, Hitendra. All right, on that, let me come to the playlist. Here we have Akon featuring Eminem, and this is Smack That. I know everyone is in love with this song.
1: Yeah.

Worldwide Akon featuring Eminem with Smack That. You know what, listeners, they really know how to bring the house down. Amazing, I must say. But you know, listeners, I'm not sure singing Smack That at the top of your lungs in prison is a good idea. All right, coming to the second last song in this segment, here is Darren Hayes with Strange Relationship.

strange relationship. If it is played on any day, it will always be beautiful and deep touching. All right, I'm going to close out this segment, and I'm going to leave you all with a song from Demi Lovato. This is Falling Over Me. And yes, let me dedicate this song to all the dearest listeners out there tuning until this very moment. And yes, keep it right here on 100.7 FM Zoe, as the next segment will be swayed with you all by RJ Zodini. All right, Demi Lovato with Falling Over Me.

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This is Akashvani Aizawl and welcome back listeners on 100.7 FM Zawl with me, RJ Elifanai. We have entered into my third segment of our second transmission, and in this segment it's going to go a little different because I'm going to give you out some devotional songs. And yes, I have an artist like Sissy Winers, Margaret Becker, Bob Fitz, and the list goes on. And yes, listeners, the Bible tells us that we are to use musical instruments and singing when we praise and worship Him. That is exactly what we will be doing at this very hour. All right, here we have Sissy Winers opening out a segment with You Are Loved.

Sissy Winers with You Are Loved. You know, listeners, this song is so uplifting. Reminds us that Jesus gave his all to, you know what, you and me from the slavery of sin and, you know what, and this dark world. May God bless Sissy Winers and her ministry. All right, Bob Fitz. It's Bob Fitz is up next with Wonderful Counselor. But before that, here is a message from Hitendra Das. And he says, good evening, RJG. How are you? Well, thank you so much for asking. I am fine by the grace of God. I hope that you are fine as well. Very, very nice program of Western Music Show. I love Akashvani, so do I. All right, here is Bob Fitz with Wonderful Counselor. And let me dedicate this song to Hitendra Das.

Buffett's sweet, wonderful counselor. Yes, you know, listeners, it's 2026 and God's amazing grace is still more sufficient. Jesus is the same yesterday, today, and forever. All right, here we have Margaret Becker with Clay and Water.

All right, that was Margaret Becker with Horses. And now I am going to give you the last song for this segment. And it is going to be a song from Cici Winans, the one and only Cici Winans. And before that, let me read out a text message coming in from Leldin Puya Falcon Venglai, and it reads RGLE play le turka nang ma tan le longai thave zong zong tan le RJ zong zong tan le ka chian te veng shang shang ami te RC arin moya tluanga muanza waval puya a chin china loma te puya te le Leldin te puya te tan. Okay, and as I have

I believe that I have somewhat received this kind of a message before from you, but however, you have added and strike out some of your friends. Anyways, I do hope the majority of the FM fans and the RJs are tuning in right now, and also whom you have mentioned on your text message. Yes, it is indeed a long list. I do hope that your friends are tuning in right now. And yes, anyways, thank you so much, Lodin Puya, for texting in. All right, here is a song from CC Winans to close out this segment, and this is a song called His Strength Is Perfect. Let me dedicate this song to all the dear listeners out there tuning with me till this very moment, and keep it right here on 100.7 FM Zoe, as the next segment will be Sway With You All by RJ Omte with some Hindi songs of her choice. Yes, CC Winans with His Strength Is Perfect.

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Your RJ Ali Fanai on 100.7 FM Zoi. You, me, FM Zoi, in this part of the night, I call it a perfect match made in music heaven. Yes, we have come to the last and final segment of our second transmission. And yes, in this segment, I'm going to give you out songs from Usher, Justin Bieber, and the list goes on. And yes, we all know that the night is still young, so without a further ado, let's roll with the music. Here is Usher, and this is DJ Goddess Falling in Love.

right. What a great song to start the segment with, the Zenaida Still Young. We have more songs from Miley Cyrus, Justin Bieber, and the list goes on. And yes, keep it right on 100.7 FM. So, you know what, listeners, I'm kind of eating up my words out here. I don't know why. Maybe the night is still here, right? All right, here we have Miley Cyrus with Party in the USA.

right. That is how you party with the Miley Cyrus. You know what, listeners? She is a one in a million artist. She is forever filling the airwaves. And this song, Party in the USA, is one of her hits. And you know what? To this day, it really have a big impact on many of us. All right, here we have Lil Din Puya texting, and he says, RJ Ali play le turka nang matan le longai tabe zong zong tan. Le arje zong zong tan, le kachan te veng shang shang ami te tan. All right, and here we have Jennifer Lopez with If You Had My Love.

Yes, it is always nice to sing and dance along with Jennifer Lopez, and that was a song called If You Had My Love. All right, coming to your text messages, John August Boy says, RJ Ali Tuang Takin, Hong La Duty Le, Vat Lei Ho Kung A, Film Kurla, Next Itan. Thank you so much, John August Boy. You know, by the way, I just wanted to mention that I have received your text message rarely, you know what, even last Friday. Is some PR to in me lutuk that I you know what, by the way, how come you, how did you know that I have plaited my hair? I think that you have mistaken me with somebody else. All right, Hitendra does text in again. He says, hello RJG, namaskar, how are you? Okay, I am good by the grace of God, Hitendra does. All right, and here we have Justin Bieber with Somebody to Love.

that was massively underrated from Justin Bieber. The song was called Somebody to Love. All right, here we have Brett Paisley, and this is Whiskey Lullaby. This song will be the second last song in this segment. So let me dedicate this song to all the TD listeners out there tuning with me at this very moment. I know that you are all familiar with this song, yes. So what we need to do is that we need to sing along with Brett Paisley. All right, here we have Brett Paisley, Whiskey Lullaby.

Okay, that was Brett Paisley with Whiskey Lullaby. All right, yes, that was beautiful indeed, which has profound meaningful lyrics to it and but sad at the same time. All right, we are closing off this segment with a song from Bryan Adams. And yes, before I mentioned inform you all the name of the song, I just wanted to let you all know that this is my last and final segment of a second transmission. However, you need to keep it right here on 100.7 FM Zoe, as the next segment will be Sweep With You All by RJ Omtay. And as always, keep shining. Have a great night ahead. And yes, this is your RJ Alifanai signing off. Good night. Take care, everyone. Here is Bryan Adams with Please Forgive Me. Happy, happy tuning.

Hei, Akashwani, Aizawl FM zo oiza point pasari atanga puan cho ani. Vo in July ni ruk. Tho chan ah, kan hun chu kan lo mang zole don ta ah. Hun man puitu chau hi larin omi gani ah. Control room engineer duty hi larim ruata ani. Nak tuk ah hun pa ngaya milau ngay thale chau don ya. In zavain, muttui mang travek ule.